0: Something that happens all the time, yeah.
1: What do you see when you turn out the light?
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0: Who's hungry?
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2: Yo.
1: Open up, man.
2: Yo, what do you want, man?
1: My girl just caught me.
2: You made her catch you?
1: I don't know how I let this happen.
2: But who?
1: The girl next door, you know?
2: Nah.
1: I don't know what to do.
2: Say it wasn't you.
1: All right.

to hear some of those classic quartz beats, call the request line on 0161-555-9822 and leave a message for us. We're here all night and ready to hear from you.

nails into her stubborn forehead. Hearts. Trust, truth, and touch and hearts. Him and her, them in parts. Trust, truth, and touch and hearts. Him and her, them in parts. Trust, truth, and touch and hearts. Him and her, them in parts. Trust, truth, and touch and hearts.

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1: 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Your chicken tastes like pork? You have triplets instead of twins? Does your food taste plastic? Granddaddy, I think I want to dance.